0: The first movement of Antonin Dvorak's Piano Quintet No. 2 in A, Takash Quartet with pianist Marc-André Hamelin performing. And we'll hear from Bezhrik Smetana for more bohemian music in just a moment. 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From May 22nd through the 31st, a Steinway grand piano will be the centerpiece of a dynamic series of free concerts and events at Free Range Brewing, including a WDAV small batch concert with pianist Philip Bush and our first ever live Tuesday trivia event, hosted by yours truly and Phil Vavra. 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

the Moldau, named for the great river of Bohemia, from the cycle of tone poems Ma Vlast, My Country, by Bezhruk Smetana, Libor Peshek conducted the Royal Liverpool Philharmonic Orchestra. That brings tonight's WDAV Supper Club to a close, but you're welcome to stick around. I'm Frank Dominguez, and this is Classical Public Radio, 89.9 WDAV, WDAV HD1 Davidson, and WDAV.org. We begin this next hour with the Largo con Gran Espressione from the Violin Concerto in A by Max Reger. Tanya Becker-Bender is the soloist, and Lothar Zagrasek conducts the Berlin Concerthaus Orchestra.

The Violin Concerto in A, Second Movement Largo con Gran Espressione, Tanja Becker-Bender, the soloist, and the Berlin Concerthaus Orchestra, conducted by Lothar Zagrasek. Orly Shaham plays Mozart in a moment. 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I'm Frank Dominguez. 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

0: Pianist Dorley Shaham with the Sonata No. 9 in D Major, Kerschel Listing 311 by Wolfgang Amadeus Mozart. A Vivaldi double play ahead in a moment. I'm Frank Dominguez, and this is 89.9 WDAV, classical music when you need it most.
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The ensemble Tafelmusik Baroque Orchestra, Jean Lamont conducting. That's the Sinfonie in G by Vivaldi. Before that, you heard Martin Frost playing clarinet with Concerto Cologne, performing Andreas Tarkmann's arrangement of an aria from Vivaldi's Titiberga, The Unfortunate Innocence. Coming up, some of Gustav Holst's most familiar music. This is 89.9 and WDAV.org, and I'm Frank Dominguez. 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

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Like many composers early in their careers, Gustav Holst was struggling in 1904 when he accepted a position as the music director at the St. Paul's Girls' School in the Hammersmith district of London. He remained there for the rest of his academic life. After 8 years, the music program had grown to such an extent that a new music wing was added to the school. Holst wrote this music to christen it, and it has since become one of his most popular works. The St. Paul's Suite by Gustav Holst, the Bournemouth Sinfonietta performs. Richard Stute conducts.

The St. Paul Suite by Gustav Holst, played by the Bournemouth Sinfonietta, conducted by Richard Stutt. That's going to do it for my time with you this evening. I'm Frank Dominguez, set to hand things over to Keenan Harmon. He'll bring you the evening opus and a little later on, the night music. It's made possible by donors and Theater Charlotte presenting The Color Purple, a musical featuring jazz, gospel, and blues that tells the story of a young African-American woman who navigates a life of abuse before discovering the strength to break free. May 8th through the 24th, tickets at theatercharlotte.org/purple. Showers likely overnight with a low of 50, early morning showers and then mostly cloudy skies with a high near 63 tomorrow. Remaining cool with partly cloudy skies Saturday night and a low of 43, and it'll be sunny Sunday and the high around 68. This is WDAV Dave.

Good evening and welcome. I'm Keenan Harmon. I'm glad you're here. Moments from now, we have tonight's Evening Opus. We present a different complete masterwork each weeknight at the 8 p.m. hour. And tonight, this Friday, we have music by French composer Camille Saint-Saëns. It's not uncommon for the order or the numbering system of works for any composer to be a little off or obscure. For instance, Chopin's first piano concerto was actually his second, and the second piano concerto was the first one he actually composed.